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2: Turn it up, son. 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

'cause I'm a country boy. 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
1: I'm Justin Goulet. During their regular meeting this week, Vegreville Town Council discussed concerns brought forward by the Town of Vegreville Library Board regarding parking and pedestrian safety near the Centennial Library. My Vegreville Now's Nikki Rashad has more.
2: It was suggested by the Library Board through correspondence to the administration to consider reinstituting angled parking where the facility is located. While it was agreed by Council that pedestrian safety issues are a concern in that area of town, Mayor Tim McPhee stated that several options to solve the problem need to be considered.
3: Right now, I think what we should do is, as we move forward with what the look of that building will be and the usage of that building, we look at some parking options as we move forward there. Angle parking is, you can fit more vehicles, but it just raises a lot more safety concerns, that's for sure.
2: Various solutions were raised by council as possible options, including new, more visible signage at all crosswalks in town, but especially near the library on 50th Street, ensuring that crosswalks are more brightly painted for better visibility, or the possibility of installing flashing lights in these areas. Council stated that they would discuss these possibilities for future consideration. To view the discussion at this week's town council meeting, you can visit the Town of Vegreville's YouTube channel or check out vegreville.com.
1: And the Alberta Health Services Mobile Breast Cancer Screening Unit makes its way to the town of Viking next month. 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
6: Looks like we're getting a nice and sunny day today. We have an afternoon high of 24 degrees, clear sky. Tonight, they'll dip down to 11. Tomorrow, 25 degrees, mainly sunny, then 25 again on Friday with a clear sky and sunshine. Saturday, we're going to get some rain with a high of 19, and the same thing for Sunday, high of 19 with rain in the forecast. Right now in Vegreville, it's 10.
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0: There's a lot of different ways you can hurt yourself, sometimes in bizarre ways, doing some random things. And got a topic request, love to know. What would you say is one of the more bizarre ways you've hurt yourself? What happened? Here's a story I got yesterday.
1: Quick story for you.
0: Mm-hmm.

0: in the backyard with my son. We were cutting the grass. We didn't realize that there was a lacrosse ball in the grass. And as soon as we started the lawnmower up, it hit him right where it counts.
1: Your son?
0: Yeah, okay, my son.
1: What did that do to him?
0: It pretty much knocked him over. He was holding himself for about a good 10, 15 minutes.
1: Yes.
0: Never wanted to touch the grass again, but he got over that.
1: Yeah, I don't blame him. So a lacrosse ball, that's a really hard little ball, isn't it?
0: It is.
1: Yikes.
0: Yeah, he was hating life.
1: All right, let me know. Strange ways you've hurt yourself.
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0: You can hurt yourself in some weird, bizarre ways. 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Let me know. What happened?
1: Well, I broke my middle toe putting my slippers on.
0: What? Okay, how is that even possible?
1: I put my slippers at our front closet at our home, and they're slip-ons. Uh-huh. So I always just kind of kick them on. And I was looking out the front door, looking at my dogs playing, and put the right one on and went to put the left one on and missed the slipper completely. Two toes went one way, two toes went the other way, and one toe went the wrong way.
0: Yeah, that sounds like it would hurt a lot. And you probably had a few curse words thrown in there.
1: It did hurt a lot.
0: So do people kind of chuckle to themselves when you tell them this story?
1: Yeah.
0: Your poor little toes.
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1: I'm Justin Goulet. During their regular meeting this week, Vegarville Town Council discussed concerns brought forward by the Town of Vegarville Library Board regarding parking and pedestrian safety near the Centennial Library. My Vegarville Now's Nikki Rashad has more.
2: It was suggested by the Library Board through correspondence to the administration to consider reinstituting angled parking where the facility is located. While it was agreed by Council that pedestrian safety issues are a concern in that area of town, Mayor Tim McPhee stated that several options to solve the problem need to be considered.
3: Right now, I think what we should do is, as we move forward with what the look of that building will be and the usage of that building, we look at some parking options as we move forward there. Angle parking is, you can fit more vehicles, but it just raises a lot more safety concerns, that's for sure.
2: Various solutions were raised by council as possible options, including new, more visible signage at all crosswalks in town, but especially near the library on 50th Street, ensuring that crosswalks are more brightly painted for better visibility, or the possibility of installing flashing lights in these areas. Council stated that they would discuss these possibilities for future consideration. To view the discussion at this week's town council meeting, you can visit the Town of Vegarville's YouTube channel or check out vegarville.com.
1: And the Alberta Health Services Mobile Breast Cancer Screening Unit makes its way to the town of Viking next month. AHS recommends these breast cancer screenings for people of all ages, but especially women aged 45 to 74. AHS maintains that regular testing is the best way to detect breast cancer early, before any symptoms have set in, and when treatment is likely to work best. The Mobile Screening Unit will be available in Viking July 27th to 30th at the Viking Corona Complex. To book your appointment or for more information, you can visit screeningforlife.ca. And for these stories and more, you can visit our website, myvegarvillenow.com.
0: Vegarville weather.
4: Looks like we're getting a nice and sunny day today. We have an afternoon high of 24 degrees, clear sky. Tonight, they'll dip down to 11. Tomorrow, 25 degrees, mainly sunny, then 25 again on Friday with a clear sky and sunshine. Saturday, we're going to get some rain with a high of 19, and the same thing for Sunday, high of 19 with rain in the forecast. Right now in Vegarville, it's 10.
0: I've got some channeling our inner cowboy and cowgirl.
4: That's right.
0: The Ranch, where country lives.

0: We're talking about those weird ways you've hurt yourself. What was just... It was a little bizarre. What happened?
1: I broke my arm bowling.
0: Okay, well, that takes skill. How did that even happen? You threw too hard?
1: My thumb got stuck.
0: Ooh, so then you let go of the ball and it just... Oh.
1: Yeah,
0: that sounds like it would hurt. Did anyone get this on video?
1: No, this was back in high school. Nobody has a fancy camera phones then.
0: So you seriously broke your arm by throwing a bowling ball?
1: Yeah.
0: Do you still go bowling?
1: I haven't been since.
0: Yeah, you may want to try some safer sports, like foosball.
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1: I'm Justin Goulet. During their regular meeting this week, Vegarville Town Council discussed concerns brought forward by the Town of Vegarville Library Board regarding parking and pedestrian safety near the Centennial Library. My Vegarville Now's Nikki Rashad has more.
2: It was suggested by the Library Board through correspondence to the administration to consider reinstituting angled parking where the facility is located. While it was agreed by Council that pedestrian safety issues are a concern in that area of town, Mayor Tim McPhee stated that several options to solve the problem need to be considered.
3: Right now, I think what we should do is, as we move forward with what the look of that building will be and the usage of that building, we look at some parking options as we move forward there. Angle parking is, you can fit more vehicles, but it just raises a lot more safety concerns, that's for sure.
2: Various solutions were raised by council as possible options, including new, more visible signage at all crosswalks in town, but especially near the library on 50th Street, ensuring that crosswalks are more brightly painted for better visibility, or the possibility of installing flashing lights in these areas. Council stated that they would discuss these possibilities for future consideration. To view the discussion at this week's town council meeting, you can visit the Town of Vegarville's YouTube channel or check out vegarville.com.
1: And the Alberta Health Services Mobile Breast Cancer Screening Unit makes its way to the town of Viking next month. AHS recommends these breast cancer screenings for people of all ages, but especially women aged 45 to 74. AHS maintains that regular testing is the best way to detect breast cancer early, before any symptoms have set in, and when treatment is likely to work best. The Mobile Screening Unit will be available in Viking July 27th to 30th at the Viking Corona Complex. To book your appointment or for more information, you can visit screeningforlife.ca. 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
0: Vegarville weather.
4: We've got a clear sky and sunshine today, a high of 24 degrees. Tonight, that's going to dip down to 11. Tomorrow, 25 again, mainly sunny, and then 25 on Friday, clear sky and sunshine. This weekend, we are expecting rain on Saturday and Sunday, highs of around 19 degrees. Right now in Vegarville, it's 11.
0: We've come to the conclusion there's never too much country.
5: Something country.
0: And this is where country music lives.
6: The Ranch.

0: were chatting about strange ways you've hurt yourself, because sometimes it happens in some bizarre ways. Like, you don't expect it to happen, but it happens. All right, let me know. How'd you hurt yourself?
1: I fell, and I broke a bone in my left foot. Now I'm walking. It's difficult to walk.
0: So how did this happen?
1: Well, I sat on my leg for a good 45 minutes. Then I stood up because it was numb. And I, instead of standing on my good leg first, I stood on my leg that I couldn't feel my foot. So, I fell on my side. And
0: so not only do you have the pins and needles of your foot waking back up, but now you got the pain. Oh, my gosh, that's awful.
1: Yeah, but it's not as painful as it was. So.
0: Okay, so this is all happening right now. Like, you're in recovery at the moment. Do you know how long it is until you fully recover?
1: He said in a few months.
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2: In studio today, we have Adia Dury, office summer student for the Vegreville Agricultural Society, as well as Suzanne Mallow, executive director for the Ag Society, as well as committee member for Open Farm Days, which we are talking about today. Open Farm Days, first year that Vegreville is directly involved in Open Farm Days.
3: Yes.
2: So maybe for those who don't know, Suzanne, perhaps you could explain what is Open Farm Days?
4: It kind of promotes agriculture. So, I mean, throughout Alberta, people open up their farms, but for the Ag Society, we're going to do local vendors with the farmers market and agriculture displays from farmers to crop management and dealerships and that kind of thing, just to thoroughly explain it from 2 to 7. So it's a informational day about agriculture.
2: Okay, and what are some details that people can expect? It's just a one day, just the one day that you are participating, yes?
4: Correct. Yes.
2: Okay, and you can tell us what are some details that people can expect that day?
4: So we'll have some farm games for kids throughout the day. We're still determining what games, but and then we're going to have a prairie to plate supper. So that is going to be a meal being made from all locally sourced foods. Cooked in our dining hall. There's going to be two seatings, 5:30 and 6:30. And you're going to choose your meat. There's going to be three different sources of meat you can choose, and it'll be $50 a ticket. So it's purchased online at ShowPass.
2: Okay, great.
3: And then at 7:30, we will be having live music with our local singer-songwriter, Abigail Dury. And it's going to be like a barn dance style. So it's going to be fun. It's going to be family event, family oriented. And she's going to be great. We're excited to have her. And yeah, I think the whole day will be really informative. And food's going to be great. Music's going to be great. It would be lovely if we could host this yearly. But we're going to give it a first try and see how it goes.
2: Yeah, and you mentioned the first year of this is wonderful that Vegreville is now participating this year in Open Farm Days directly. So that's amazing. What are you hoping that some people might take away from this day if they attend?
4: Yeah, we really just want them to learn about agriculture and get to know more about agriculture. It's really just to bring awareness to the town and kind of promote your businesses as well for those farmers and those ag displays. So,
2: okay, great. Anything else that Suzanne or Adia that you'd like our listeners to know before we say goodbye?
3: Just come out, support. Lots of local people here in town. We just want to see your face and come out for Prairie to Plate and come out for some live music.
2: Okay, wonderful. Open Farm Days. So that's happening on August 15th this year. So coming up, and that'll be at the Vegreville Ag Society grounds. Thank you so much,
3: Suzanne and
2: Adia, for joining me today.
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1: Sometimes things can hurt, and it can hurt a lot, and I want to know bizarre injuries. How did you hurt yourself in a bizarre way? It was just kind of odd. Okay, what happened? What were you doing?
2: I broke my nose with a feather pillow.
1: Okay, what was this, like a pillow fight gone wrong?
2: Mm-hmm. My cousins and I would get into these pillow fights, and my one cousin had a feather pillow. He clocked me and broke my nose.
1: With a feather pillow, out of all things.
2: With a feather pillow.
1: I'm guessing that hurt pretty bad.
2: You know in the cartoons when you get whacked in the head and you see stars?
1: Mm-hmm.
2: Yeah.
1: So that's not just a cartoon thing. That really happens.
2: Yeah. It was brutal.
1: How old were you when this happened?
2: Probably, 13 years old.
1: Dude, you were having pillow fights at 13?
2: Yeah.
1: All right. Well, whatever works for you.
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1: I'm Justin Goulet. During their regular meeting this week, Vegarville Town Council discussed concerns brought forward by the Town of Vegarville Library Board regarding parking and pedestrian safety near the Centennial Library. MyVegarVilleNow's Nikki Rashad has more.
2: It was suggested by the Library Board through correspondence to the administration to consider reinstituting angled parking where the facility is located. While it was agreed by Council that pedestrian safety issues are a concern in that area of town, Mayor Tim McPhee stated that several options to solve the problem need to be considered.
3: Right now, I think what we should do is, as we move forward with what the look of that building will be and the usage of that building, we look at some parking options as we move forward there. Angle parking is, you can fit more vehicles, but it just raises a lot more safety concerns, that's for sure.
2: Various solutions were raised by council as possible options, including new, more visible signage at all crosswalks in town, but especially near the library on 50th Street, ensuring that crosswalks are more brightly painted for better visibility, or the possibility of installing flashing lights in these areas. Council stated that they would discuss these possibilities for future consideration. To view the discussion at this week's town council meeting, you can visit the Town of Vegarville's YouTube channel or check out vegarville.com.
1: And the Alberta Health Services Mobile Breast Cancer Screening Unit makes its way to the town of Viking next month. 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
6: We've got a clear sky and sunshine today, a high of 24 degrees. Tonight, that's going to dip down to 11. Tomorrow, 25 again, mainly sunny, and then 25 on Friday, clear sky and sunshine. This weekend, we are expecting rain on Saturday and Sunday, highs of around 19 degrees. Right now in Vegarville, it's 11.
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1: The Ranch.

0: It's just an accident. It happens. You hurt yourself. It's like, oopsie. Anyways, let me know from you. How'd you hurt yourself in a more bizarre way? What happened in your situation?
1: When I was about 18 years old, I decided it would be a good idea to jump into a ceiling fan on high and get myself a concussion.
0: Okay, you wanted to be hurt in that case. You did.
1: Yes, apparently my intoxicated self did.
0: So, how did that turn out?
1: I got a concussion. People were trying to keep me awake, and I was bleeding a little bit from my head, but not that much.
0: So, I've got to ask this. I always thought it was an urban legend that you'd fall into a coma if you fall asleep after a concussion. Is that true?
1: It is true. I went up snowboarding and fell and hit my head while I had a helmet on. A medic was with us and told me to stay awake or else I could slip into a coma.
0: Okay, well, if you fall in a coma and die after hitting a ceiling fan, they're definitely going to make fun of you at your funeral. Just FYI.
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1: I'm Justin Goulet. During their regular meeting this week, Vegarville Town Council discussed concerns brought forward by the Town of Vegarville Library Board regarding parking and pedestrian safety near the Centennial Library. MyVegarVilleNow's Nikki Rashad has more.
2: It was suggested by the Library Board through correspondence to the administration to consider reinstituting angled parking where the facility is located. While it was agreed by Council that pedestrian safety issues are a concern in that area of town, Mayor Tim McPhee stated that several options to solve the problem need to be considered.
3: Right now, I think what we should do is, as we move forward with what the look of that building will be and the usage of that building, we look at some parking options as we move forward there. Angle parking is, you can fit more vehicles, but it just raises a lot more safety concerns, that's for sure.
2: Various solutions were raised by council as possible options, including new, more visible signage at all crosswalks in town, but especially near the library on 50th Street, ensuring that crosswalks are more brightly painted for better visibility, or the possibility of installing flashing lights in these areas. Council stated that they would discuss these possibilities for future consideration. To view the discussion at this week's town council meeting, you can visit the Town of Vegarville's YouTube channel or check out vegarville.com.
1: And the Alberta Health Services Mobile Breast Cancer Screening Unit makes its way to the town of Viking next month. AHS recommends these breast cancer screenings for people of all ages, but especially women aged 45 to 74. AHS maintains that regular testing is the best way to detect breast cancer early, before any symptoms have set in, and when treatment is likely to work best. The mobile screening unit will be available in Viking July 27th to 30th at the Viking Corona Complex. 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
0: Vegarville weather.
4: Looks like it's going to be a really nice day today. We do have an afternoon high of 24 degrees with a clear sky and sunshine. Tonight's going to dip down to 11. Tomorrow, 25 degrees, mainly sunny, and then 25 again on Friday, clear sky and sunshine. Saturday, we're going to see rain with a high of 19, and then the same thing on Sunday. We got rain in the forecast, so it will be a rainy weekend. Right now in Vegarville, it's 12.
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0: talking about bizarre injuries. How'd you hurt yourself in a rather interesting way? What happened?
1: I got hurt
0: when you were a kid. Okay.
1: So one day I'm riding my bike and I got one of them little propeller things on, you know, that little spinny thing, like on the handlebars there.
0: Yeah.
1: And I'm riding, I'm going like crazy down our street, and there's a bunch of people standing like on our lawn.
0: Mm-hmm.
1: And I looked at them, and then I looked at my little spinny thing, and be damned if I didn't just veer off the sidewalk a bit, and I hit that retaining wall.
0: Oh, you hit the retaining wall with your bike.
1: Yeah, and I ended up way over by the Christmas tree.
0: So you flew a little bit, like a bird.
1: Oh, I flew like instantly gone. I don't think I hurt myself. I was young.
0: Yeah,
1: eh?
0: Well, as a kid, you kind of just bounce. You know, bouncy bounce.
1: Well,
0: like a bouncy ball.
1: Thank you. Bye.
0: All right, bye.
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0: 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This is where country lives. The Ranch.

0: have to.
1: Chatting about all those bizarre, weird, you know, crazy injuries. What happened to you that was a little on the weird side? Like, it's a story. I want to know what happened to you.
2: Mm-hmm. Well, okay. I had a bunch of, like, old documents that I wanted to get rid of. So I had this huge barbecue, and I threw all the documents inside. Okay. And I was like, oh, I got a little gas. I threw the gas in there, put the cover down, went to light it. Thing just blew up. You know, my hair was all burnt.
1: That sounds like something that would happen in a cartoon. Also, have you ever heard of a shredder? You may want to try that next time. Okay, let me know. Bizarre injuries. What happened? How'd you hurt yourself?
3: Mm-hmm. I broke my own nose with a baseball bat and a tire swing.
1: Wow.
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1: I'm Justin Goulet. During their regular meeting this week, Vegreville Town Council discussed concerns brought forward by the Town of Vegreville Library Board regarding parking and pedestrian safety near the Centennial Library. My Vegreville Now's Nikki Rashad has more.
2: It was suggested by the Library Board through correspondence to the administration to consider reinstituting angled parking where the facility is located. While it was agreed by Council that pedestrian safety issues are a concern in that area of town, Mayor Tim McPhee stated that several options to solve the problem need to be considered.
3: Right now, I think what we should do is, as we move forward with what the look of that building will be and the usage of that building, we look at some parking options as we move forward there. Angle parking is, you can fit more vehicles, but it just raises a lot more safety concerns, that's for sure.
2: Various solutions were raised by council as possible options, including new, more visible signage at all crosswalks in town, but especially near the library on 50th Street, ensuring that crosswalks are more brightly painted for better visibility, or the possibility of installing flashing lights in these areas. Council stated that they would discuss these possibilities for future consideration. To view the discussion at this week's town council meeting, you can visit the Town of Vegreville's YouTube channel or check out vegreville.com.
1: And the Alberta Health Services Mobile Breast Cancer Screening Unit makes its way to the town of Viking next month. AHS recommends these breast cancer screenings for people of all ages, but especially women aged 45 to 74. AHS maintains that regular testing is the best way to detect breast cancer early, before any symptoms have set in, and when treatment is likely to work best. The mobile screening unit will be available in Viking July 27th to 30th at the Viking Corona Complex. To book your appointment or for more information, you can visit screeningforlife.ca. 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
0: Vegreville weather.
4: Looks like it's going to be a really nice day today. We do have an afternoon high of 24 degrees with a clear sky and sunshine. Tonight's going to dip down to 11. Tomorrow, 25 degrees, mainly sunny, and then 25 again on Friday, clear sky and sunshine. Saturday, we're going to see rain with a high 19, and then the same thing on Sunday. We got rain in the forecast, so it will be a rainy weekend. Right now in Vegreville, it's 12.
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8: 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It's Jake Owen.
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0: The Ranch.

0: Good morning, Christina. Can I tell you a story about how I got hurt myself?
1: Yes. How did you hurt yourself?
0: Playing hockey.
2: Okay, so what exactly happened?
0: Well, whatever. We were losing by 1 point, so we wanted to get an extra attacker on. And I went to go jump and, like, you know, jump over the boards.
2: Uh-huh.
0: And I went to just scissor kick my legs up onto the boards and get on there, and it didn't go as planned.
2: Oh.
0: And I fell right on my tailbone onto the ice from the top of the board.
1: Well, at least you didn't get a puck to the mouth. I hear that hurts quite a lot, and you lose a few teeth.
0: Mm. Oh, yeah. I got lost into
2: the
0: helmet. Nothing into the face.
1: Well, that's good.
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0: Sometimes things hurt and you get a little owie, but I'd love to know, how did you hurt yourself in a bizarre way? It was just, you know, unexpected. Let me know. What happened?
1: All right, so this was grade six. We're playing tag. I'm trying to tag somebody. You know those, like, horizontal bars on the playground that seemingly do nothing? I guess maybe you could do chin-ups on? You know those?
0: Yeah.
1: She ran under it. She didn't have to duck because she was tiny. I thought I could. I clotheslined myself, and I actually woke up moments later staring up at the sky.
0: Well, tag can be a dangerous game. I mean, lots of things can go wrong. You can trip and fall. You can hit a metal bar. You know, maybe hit a tree.
1: I was told it made a very loud noise, too, like tong.
0: Oh.
1: Of course, I didn't get to hear that part because I was lying in a pool of my own, you know, sweat and drool.
0: That sounds delightful.
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1: I'm Justin Goulet. During their regular meeting this week, Vegreville Town Council discussed concerns brought forward by the Town of Vegreville Library Board regarding parking and pedestrian safety near the Centennial Library. My Vegreville Now's Nikki Rashad has more.
2: It was suggested by the Library Board through correspondence to the administration to consider reinstituting angled parking where the facility is located. While it was agreed by Council that pedestrian safety issues are a concern in that area of town, Mayor Tim McPhee stated that several options to solve the problem need to be considered.
3: Right now, I think what we should do is, as we move forward with what the look of that building will be and the usage of that building, we look at some parking options as we move forward there. Angle parking is, you can fit more vehicles, but it just raises a lot more safety concerns, that's for sure.
2: Various solutions were raised by council as possible options, including new, more visible signage at all crosswalks in town, but especially near the library on 50th Street, ensuring that crosswalks are more brightly painted for better visibility, or the possibility of installing flashing lights in these areas. Council stated that they would discuss these possibilities for future consideration. To view the discussion at this week's town council meeting, you can visit the Town of Vegreville's YouTube channel or check out vegreville.com.
1: And the Alberta Health Services Mobile Breast Cancer Screening Unit makes its way to the town of Viking next month. AHS recommends these breast cancer screenings for people of all ages, but especially women aged 45 to 74. AHS maintains that regular testing is the best way to detect breast cancer early, before any symptoms have set in, and when treatment is likely to work best. The mobile screening unit will be available in Viking July 27th to 30th at the Viking Carana Complex. To book your appointment or for more information, you can visit screeningforlife.ca. 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
0: Vegreville weather.
4: Looks like it's going to be a really nice day today. We do have an afternoon high of 24 degrees with a clear sky and sunshine. Tonight's going to dip down to 11. Tomorrow, 25 degrees, mainly sunny, and then 25 again on Friday, clear sky and sunshine. Saturday, we're going to see rain with a high of 19, and then the same thing on Sunday. We got rain in the forecast, so it will be a rainy weekend. Right now in Vegreville, it's 12.
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0: So today we've been chatting about those strange, bizarre ways you've hurt yourself. How did you hurt yourself? Over the text line, I got a message here that says, I pulled a muscle in my lower back bending down, only a little bit to pet a cat on a chair. You know that happens, you know? The older you get, the more bending down hurts you. Another comment here, I cut myself while cutting bread at work. Not with the knife, but with the bread. How is that even? That must have been some really sharp crust. I don't get how that one's possible. Okay, anyways, let me know. How'd you hurt yourself?
1: I lived in an apartment that had 3 steps up from the parking lot, and I was carrying my bike in after a bike ride, and I tripped on the stairs and broke my nose on the bike.
0: Ooh, yeah. So did anybody help you out, get you to the hospital?
1: Well, it was my nose. I drove myself to the emergency because my roommate was gone.
0: Well, did they give you anything for it?
1: Morphine.
0: Oh, okay. Well, that was nice of them.
1: And I couldn't drive home.
0: Oh, well, yeah, that would have been the not-so-nice part.
2: Call Christina.

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0: You never plan on hurting yourself, but sometimes it happens. And it happens in a more bizarre way. Let me know. How'd you hurt yourself? What happened? Over on the text line, I got a message here that says, I tried to step on my sister's foot, but accidentally hit myself in the forehead. How? How does that even happen? Who knows? Let me know. Hurt yourself.
1: About 40 years ago, I ended up getting 6 broken fingers, 3 in each hand.
0: Okay. What did you crush him with?
1: The tailgate of the dump truck. The only thing spared was my thumb and my pinky in each hand.
0: That's brutal. So do you still feel it to this day?
1: Absolutely. I know when it's going to rain.
0: In a way, you kind of have a superpower now.
1: Yep.
0: It's just too bad that superpower isn't to, you know, like, fly or something.
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0: we're talking about bizarre injuries. How'd you hurt yourself in a rather bizarre way? You know, it was just something unique. Let me know. What's that story?
1: So I was a kid watching the Olympics, and I saw a luge.
0: Uh-oh.
1: And I said, you know what? Skeleton's going to be more fun.
0: Skeleton is going down the hill head first, right?
1: Yep, yep. Let's go head first, but I'm going to lay on my back. I was smart enough to have a neighborhood kid follow me on a bike to let me know if cars were coming, and then smacked right into a parked car. Put a head-sized dent in their bumper. My dad out in the front lawn raking the yard just kind of dropped the rake and called me an idiot.
0: Well, he'd be right.
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Josh Stumpf, it's Highway Money here on the ranch. I can't believe it. Canada plays today. Are you going to be watching? Where are you going to be watching? I'm just going to let you know I'm going to be spoiler-free for the afternoon when we're watching Team Canada play some soccer, or as the British call it, football. It's soccer, by the way. Here's Sam Hunt.

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Lindsay L here on the ranch. I just saw this. Have you noticed that the stadiums for the World Cup, they're all being like blocked off to it? Like Levi's Stadium is a good example. They can't show Levi's on TV, so they've had to cover it. And fans are like, whatever, it's no big deal. And it's just FIFA being FIFA, they're saying. Well, the Toronto Sun posted this. Heinz is releasing an unofficial stadium ketchup. So during the World Cup, FIFA's been covering up brand logos, right, for stadiums where games are being held. Well, what Heinz is going to do is they're going to release bottles that have a black stripe over the logo. And we're going to get the bottles first here in Canada. I think it's really funny because I wonder how many people are going to go to the grocery store and not get the joke. You know what I mean? Like, I get it, and I go, all right, neat, I guess. But would that cause me to buy the ketchup? No. And would it confuse my mom? Absolutely. So, all right, Tyler Joe Miller.

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Billy Currington and people. Yes, people are crazy. By the way, it's like National Skip Day today. At least I assume it is. My niece, she was caught skipping the other day, and it was really funny because her mom was like, "I'm just so mad." And I said, "Hey, Alana, you skip more than me, okay? Calling the kettle black there.

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0: Gord Bamford. Yes, this is the ranch. I'm Stephen Kepler, hanging out with you for the week. I saw Molly Shannon. She got a star on the Hollywood Walk of Fame. And normally I don't care about this sort of thing, but Will Ferrell had the best thing to say about her in the first season of SNL. He was with her. She really helped change the way things were, like as far as humor went. Molly Shannon's hilarious, by the way.
1: It is the fourth episode of the 1995-96 season of SNL. It's coming out of a low ebb. Saturday Night Dead were some of the headlines. I remember at dress rehearsal, I'm in the beginning of the sketch. As I was changing, I'm hearing Molly perform the character, and I'm feeling the stands shake with laughter to the point where I thought, oh my God, I haven't heard laughter like this so far in the three shows we've done. And it hit me. It was such an emotional moment because I remember thinking, we're going to be okay.
0: Yeah, and they were okay. I mean, come on, Mary-Kath and Gallagher. She had that quote, I always love quoting, I'm 50. I love her. I think she's great. Here's Chris Young.

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1: I'm Justin Goulet. During their regular meeting this week, Vegarville Town Council discussed concerns brought forward by the Town of Vegarville Library Board regarding parking and pedestrian safety near the Centennial Library. My Vegarville Now's Nikki Rashad has more.
2: It was suggested by the Library Board through correspondence to the administration to consider reinstituting angled parking where the facility is located. While it was agreed by Council that pedestrian safety issues are a concern in that area of town, Mayor Tim McPhee stated that several options to solve the problem need to be considered.
3: Right now, I think what we should do is, as we move forward with what the look of that building will be and the usage of that building, we look at some parking options as we move forward there. Angle parking is, you can fit more vehicles, but it just raises a lot more safety concerns, that's for sure.
2: Various solutions were raised by council as possible options, including new, more visible signage at all crosswalks in town, but especially near the library on 50th Street, ensuring that crosswalks are more brightly painted for better visibility, or the possibility of installing flashing lights in these areas. Council stated that they would discuss these possibilities for future consideration. To view the discussion at this week's town council meeting, you can visit the Town of Vegarville's YouTube channel or check out vegarville.com.
1: And the Alberta Health Services Mobile Breast Cancer Screening Unit makes its way to the town of Viking next month. 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The mobile screening unit will be available in Viking July 27th to 30th at the Viking Corona Complex. 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
5: 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That one product, the Smart Pan System, grew into Bushel Plus, a company whose harvest optimization technology is now used in more than 45 countries. As it marks its 10th anniversary, the company is turning the page, announcing it will officially become Brand Vault this July. Marketing coordinator Trinity Nealon says the business has grown well beyond its roots, and this change reflects that.
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5: 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This new name is meant to bring the company's products and services under one global identity while keeping its focus exactly where it started, helping growers reduce harvest losses, improve efficiency, and increase food production. 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
9: 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In the oil seeds, July canola futures are off $2.70 at $735 a ton, with delivered pricing at $16.67 per bushel. In the pulse markets, red lentils are sideways at 24 cents a pound. Yellow peas are trading at $7.75 per bushel. In the cattle market, August live cattle added 60 cents, sitting at $246.60 per hundredweight. 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
13: For the second year in a row, Mother Nature decided that the Wainwright Stampede would wrap up early. However, Ray Cotto Jr. was excited to be this year's 2026 Wainwright Stampede champion, as for him, it's a generational award as he follows in the footsteps of his father and grandfather.
14: Well, you know, it's you don't forget where you come from, so we raced here in the CPCA growing up, out-road here at the Wainwright Stampede. Started driving 3 years. I raced here at the Stampede here in Wainwright, and then moved over to the WPCA, and then we were able to pick them up as one of our tour stops. And you know, pretty fortunate to come to a town where there's like true hometown wagon fans, and the committee's super dedicated to improving the facility and putting a show on.
13: Next up, the WPCA will be headed to Pinoca for the Pinoca Stampede. This is the WPCA Race Report presented by VisitLethbridge.com.
15: This is your feeder and stock report for Wednesday, June 24th. 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Heifers 900 plus 412 to 430, 8 to 900 441 to 472, 7 to 800 $5 to 514, 6 to 700 540 to 598, 5 to 600 601 to 645, 4 to 500 650 to 735. 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

0: Brett Kissel here on the ranch. I was talking about skipping class a few minutes ago, and I forgot about this. Liz called me up once, and she grew up in like a tiny town, small town, right? You know, that sort of thing. And her story is just perfect.
1: My brother's first period teacher was also the principal of the school. The principal was notoriously late for first period, 20 minutes, half an hour. So these kids one day thought, why are we waiting so long for Mr. Hicken? This is ridiculous. So this whole class decided together to jump in cars and go into the city. Goes and has a party, bridge goes bowling, goes to the movies, blah, blah, blah, blah, blah. And then they come back, and of course, Mr. Hicken's madder than heck. So they all got expelled for a few days.
0: But
1: it was pretty hilarious. I was kind of proud of them that the whole group would go.
0: That's what I would call like the Breakfast Club on steroids, right?

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3: 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Keeping it country. 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

Dean Brody right here on the ranch. Hi, I'm Stephen Kepler. What is something you miss before social media, like pre-social media, something you miss that people did? And I had a message from somebody saying, hey, I miss sending letters. And I went, you can still send letters to friends, you know, you don't have to wait. And they said, no, nobody sends me letters anymore. And I'm sad. I think the last letter I got in the mail was from the government telling me I owe them money. And I hate it. I can't stand it. That's a good thing, though. Like, what do you get in the mail now that you love? Bills? You don't love that. Christmas cards, I guess. But nobody sends letters. We need to change that.

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Morgan Wallen here on the ranch. Do you see that Bailey Zimmerman is being like hit with felony charges for trashing a hotel room? Like, that's nothing, man. You ever hear of the band Motley Crue? They destroyed everything in their path. Silly, actually.

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3: In studio today, we have Adia Dury, office summer student for the Vegreville Agricultural Society, as well as Suzanne Mallow, executive director for the Ag Society, as well as committee member for Open Farm Days, which we are talking about today. Open Farm Days, first year that Vegreville is directly involved in Open Farm Days.
4: Yes.
3: So maybe for those who don't know, Suzanne, perhaps you could explain what is Open Farm Days?
5: It kind of promotes agriculture. So, I mean, throughout Alberta, people open up their farms, but for the Ag Society, we're going to do local vendors with the farmers market and agriculture displays, from farmers to crop management and dealerships and that kind of thing, just to thoroughly explain it from 2 to 7. So it's a informational day about agriculture.
3: Okay, and what are some details that people can expect? It's just a one day, just the one day that you are participating, yes?
5: Correct. Yes.
3: Okay, and you can tell us what are some details that people can expect that day?
5: So we'll have some farm games for kids throughout the day. We're still determining what games, but and then we're going to have a prairie to plate supper. So that is going to be a meal being made from all locally sourced foods, cooked in our dining hall. There's going to be two seatings, 5:30 and 6:30, and you're going to choose your meat. There's going to be three different sources of meat you can choose, and it'll be $50 a ticket, so it's purchased online at ShowPass.
3: Okay, great.
4: And then at 7:30, we will be having live music with our local singer-songwriter Abigail Dury, and it's going to be like a barn dance style. So it's going to be fun. It's going to be family event, family oriented.

0: And she's going to be great. We're excited to have her. And yeah, I think the whole day will be really informative. And food's going to be great. Music's going to be great. It would be lovely if we could host this yearly. But we're going to give it a first try and see how it goes.
1: Yeah, and you mentioned the first year of this is so wonderful that Vegreville is now, well, you know, participating this year in Open Farm Days directly. So that's amazing. What are you hoping that some people might take away from this day if they attend?
2: Yeah, we really just want them to learn about agriculture and get to know more about agriculture. It's really just to bring awareness to the town and kind of promote your businesses as well for those farmers and those ag displays. So,
1: okay, great. Anything else that Suzanne or Adia that you'd like our listeners to know before we say goodbye?
0: Just come out, support. Lots of local people here in town. We just want to see your face and come out for Prairie to Plate and come out for some live music.
1: Okay, wonderful. Open Farm Day. So that's happening on August 15th this year. So coming up, and that'll be at the Vegreville Ag Society grounds. Thank you so much,
0: Suzanne
1: and Adia, for joining me today.
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2: I'm Justin Goulet. During their regular meeting this week, Vegreville Town Council discussed concerns brought forward by the Town of Vegreville Library Board regarding parking and pedestrian safety near the Centennial Library. MyVagervilleNow's Nikki Rashad has more.
3: It was suggested by the Library Board through correspondence to the administration to consider reinstituting angled parking where the facility is located. While it was agreed by Council that pedestrian safety issues are a concern in that area of town, Mayor Tim McPhee stated that several options to solve the problem need to be considered.
4: Right now, I think what we should do is, as we move forward with what the look of that building will be and the usage of that building, we look at some parking options as we move forward there. Angle parking is, you can fit more vehicles, but it just raises a lot more safety concerns, that's for sure.
3: Various solutions were raised by council as possible options, including new, more visible signage at all crosswalks in town, but especially near the library on 50th Street, ensuring that crosswalks are more brightly painted for better visibility, or the possibility of installing flashing lights in these areas. Council stated that they would discuss these possibilities for future consideration. To view the discussion at this week's town council meeting, you can visit the Town of Vegreville's YouTube channel or check out vegreville.com.
2: 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The mobile screening unit will be available in Viking July 27th to 30th at the Viking Corona Complex. 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
1: Vegreville weather.
7: Looks like it's going to be a bright and sunny day today. Clear sky. We have an afternoon high of 24 degrees. Tonight, that's going to dip down to 11. Tomorrow, 25 degrees, mainly sunny, and then sunny again on Friday, high of 25. Saturday, we do have rain in the forecast, a high of 19, and more rain on Sunday, high of 19 as well. Right now in Vegreville, it's 22.
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3: Sure, parenting can be tough, but look at it this way. 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
1: I'm Justin Goulet. During their regular meeting this week, Vegarville Town Council discussed concerns brought forward by the Town of Vegarville Library Board regarding parking and pedestrian safety near the Centennial Library. MyVegarVilleNow's Nikki Rashad has more.
2: It was suggested by the Library Board through correspondence to the administration to consider reinstituting angled parking where the facility is located. While it was agreed by Council that pedestrian safety issues are a concern in that area of town, Mayor Tim McPhee stated that several options to solve the problem need to be considered.
3: Right now, I think what we should do is, as we move forward with what the look of that building will be and the usage of that building, we look at some parking options as we move forward there. Angle parking is, you can fit more vehicles, but it just raises a lot more safety concerns, that's for sure.
2: Various solutions were raised by council as possible options, including new, more visible signage at all crosswalks in town, but especially near the library on 50th Street, ensuring that crosswalks are more brightly painted for better visibility, or the possibility of installing flashing lights in these areas. Council stated that they would discuss these possibilities for future consideration. To view the discussion at this week's town council meeting, you can visit the Town of Vegarville's YouTube channel or check out vegarville.com.
1: And the Alberta Health Services Mobile Breast Cancer Screening Unit makes its way to the town of Viking next month. 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The Mobile Screening Unit will be available in Viking July 27th to 30th at the Viking Corona Complex. 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
5: For the second year in a row, Mother Nature decided that the Wainwright Stampede would wrap up early. However, Ray Crotto Jr. was excited to be this year's 2026 Wainwright Stampede champion, as for him, it's a generational award as he follows in the footsteps of his father and grandfather.
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0: Vegarville weather.
7: Looks like it's going to be a bright and sunny day today. Clear sky. We have an afternoon high of 24 degrees. Tonight, that's going to dip down to 11. Tomorrow, 25 degrees, mainly sunny, and then sunny again on Friday, high of 25. Saturday, we do have rain in the forecast, a high of 19, and more rain on Sunday, high of 19 as well. Right now in Vegarville, it's 22.
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1: Canada is making incredible music right now, and you can be part of it. 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
1: 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Let Miravis Ace Fungicide do the work for you. 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